0: My summer plans are to
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3: Well, it's getting hot, so we're going to cool you down with some tickets to Not Soak City to enjoy the 15 acres of water slides and tubes and wave pools and rivers. 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

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We do a thing called Freshly Squeezed, play a new music. 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

96.7 KCAL Rock, Social Distortion and Ring of Fire. Because we got a hot one going here in Southern California right now. And so, as this week has been going along, we've been cooling you down, breaking out your tickets. And no exception right now, I got more of them. Not Soak City. You want to go hit the water park. You want to go cool down. 15 acres of water park fun is waiting for you. All the speed tubes, the body slides, the different shore breaks, you got wave pools, you got the lazy river. It's all sorts of great stuff waiting for you. And if you want to be there, hit the phones right now. 909-431-4967. That's your KCAL hotline. Caller 25. Those are yours. KCAL Rocks.